0: George and Joe. And wouldn't get a bit upset if he were really broke. With wealth and fame,
1: money,
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1: 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You know?

You, Colm Doherty, do you know what you used to be? 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Nice. You used to be nice. Didn't he not? And now? Do you know what you are? Not nice. Well, I suppose niceness just doesn't last then, doesn't it, Patrick? But shall I tell you something that does last? What? And don't say something stupid like music. Music lasts. Paintings last. Poetry lasts. So does niceness. Do you know who we remember for how nice they was in the 17th century? Who? Absolutely no one. Yet, we all remember the music of the time. Everyone to a man knows Mozart's name. Well, I don't. So there goes that theory. And anyways, we're talking about niceness, not what's his name. My mommy, she was nice. I remember her. And my daddy, he was nice. I remember him. And my sister, she's nice. I will remember her forever. I will remember her.